Susie Boggess starting off this hour here on listener-supported Folk Alley with May the Red Rose Live Always from a Stephen Foster collection. And it's a lovely way to get things rolling. I'm your host, Brad Kolodner, and it's always a wide, deep, eclectic mix here at Folk Alley. Blues, bluegrass, old-time, Celtic, classic folk, contemporary folk. The list goes on and on. And I know you have lots of listening options these days. Thank you for choosing Folk Alley. 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And up next, here's Ashley Young out of Anchorage, Alaska. Here's Down By Your Side. Down.

American roots music was built by immigrants, laborers, the common folk, and dreamers from every corner of the globe. 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Thanks.

Renowned singer-songwriter David Mallet, out of the great state of Maine, from the record In the Falling Dark. It came out back in the mid-90s with the song Hope for One and All. That's Doc Watson with his smooth guitar playing on Windy and Warm. For that Darling Side, with some dazzling harmonies on a track from their album Extra Life, and that's Ashley Young from the EP Risks. Up next here on Folk Alley, we'll hear some blues from Guy Davis. And while we're listening to this song, go to your computer right now and donate as generously as you can to Folk Alley. We strive to be a place where you can get away from the bombardment of daily news, a refuge, a place where you can come to relax, enjoy some tunes, and remember the importance this music has in your life. And we are proudly independent and listener-funded. And because of that independence, we're able to play what speaks to us, and we hope it speaks to you. No corporations telling us what we can or can't play. No algorithms or artificial intelligence choosing these songs. 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

History shows us that when free expression comes under threat, folk singers are among the first to raise their voices. From civil rights marches to labor union halls, folk music has always delivered a message for the marginalized and those standing up to unchecked power. I'm Sarah LaDuke, and here at Folk Alley, we uphold that spirit. We believe in the power of uncensored art, historical truth, and the right of every person to tell their story freely. 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

0: The Barr Brothers, a folk quartet out of Montreal from their record Sleeping Operator with Even the Darkness Has Arms. That's OG Cree artist Asen Abbey with Home. We also heard Guy Davis from his Grammy-nominated record Be Ready When I Call You. Always great to be with you here at Folk Alley. 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

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Thanks.

Bluegrass out of Western North Carolina, that's Balsam Range with Virginia Girl. Ordinary Elephant featuring the husband-wife duo of Crystal and Pete Damor, going back to their second album, Before I Go, with Railroad Man. Legends of the contemporary Irish trad scene, that's Solas with The Silver Dagger from their album Waiting for an Echo. And that's Fairport Convention, starting things off with Genesis Hall. I'm your host, Brad Kolodner, and I'm a musician myself. I play banjo and fiddle and write tunes and have the privilege of traveling around the country, playing shows, getting to meet so many people in this folk and roots music community, such a vibrant community. I even get to run into some of you every now and then at a concert, and it underscores the impact that this station, this music has on so many around the world. And think of the joy this music and folk alley brings to you. Now assign a dollar figure to that. Is it $5 a month? Is folk alley worth $10 a month to you? 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As we hear from the trio, I'm with her, Aoife O'Donovan, singing Find My Way to You.

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1: This is Folk Alley's Elena C. Every week we add the best in folk and roots music to our library. Here's just a taste of what we've added lately.

The Cantrells from the album The Heart Wants What It Wants with the title track. It's a great way to start this hour, and those are certainly some true words from the Cantrells, and the heart of Folk Alley is our listeners. We simply wouldn't be here without you. It's an honor to host here at Folk Alley. I'm your host, Brad Kolodner, and without your support, you are the lifeblood of this station. 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And it's a rare service in this very cluttered landscape of listening options to have human-curated music. And just think of those moments where a song that really catches your attention comes on, and maybe you've pulled into the driveway and you're waiting for the song to finish before you get out. 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

closely at American roots music, and you'll see the story of a diverse, interconnected nation. The banjo came from West Africa, fiddle tunes traveled from Scotland and Ireland, accordion rhythms merged on the Texas border. Our music is living proof that we are stronger, richer, and more beautiful when we embrace one another's heritage rather than when we fear it. If you believe in a culture of inclusion and shared humanity, make your gift to Folk Alley right now at folkalley.com. 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

The Devil Makes Three from their record Redemption and Ruin with I Gotta Get Drunk. Before that, Joby Riccio, a track from her album Whiplash with Lonely Tonight. We also heard from Hanneke Kassel on the fiddle from the album For Reasons Unseen, teaming up with Brittany Haas on some twin fiddles on Layla's birthday. And that's John Prine starting off the set with Hey Ah Nothing. Always great to be with you here on Folk Alley. Thanks to those of you who have donated so far during our fun drive. 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As we hear from Sharon Shannon, renowned button accordion player, collaborating with Steve Earle on The Galway Girl.

Trey Burt from the record You, Yeah, You with Carnival Mirror. That's Lucinda Williams alongside the great Mavis Staples with So Much Trouble in the World. And Sharon Shannon before that, collaborating with Steve Earle, singing The Galway Girl. And indeed, there is trouble in the world, but here at Folk Alley, we are a refuge, a place where you can come to relax, enjoy some music, and remember the importance this music has in your life. Now, assign a dollar figure to the value that Folk Alley has in your life. Maybe it's $5 a month, maybe $10 a month, perhaps $15 a month. 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Up next, Blind Pilot, going back to their record In the Shadow of the Holy Mountain, produced by Josh Kaufman. Here's Pocket Knife.

ask yourself three questions. 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And have you donated during this fund drive yet? 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

Jose Gonzalez from the record Against the Dying of the Light with A Perfect Storm. Before that, Sean Colvin with Round of Blues. Yonder Mountain String Band, pioneers of jamgrass music, collaborating with Dobro legend Jerry Douglas on the song Here I Go. And that's Blind Pilot with Pocket Knife. You can find the full playlist up on our website, folkalley.com. And while you're there, you'll notice a whole slew of content and other features of Folk Alley. Besides our primary stream, there are our side streams, album reviews, single and video premieres, our robust YouTube channel of wonderful videos produced over years. And at Folk Alley, all of that comes with a cost. We have some very real expenses, and that's where you step up, just like you've done in the past. 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
1: This is Folk Alley's Elena C. Every week, we add the best in folk and roots music to our library. Here's just a taste of what we've added lately.

Adapted from a 1952 poem by Langston Hughes, that's The Ballad of Harry T. Moore, who was an early member of the NAACP. He was murdered along with his family by a bomb placed at his home on Christmas night. And that's Sweet Honey in the Rock, singing The Ballad of Harry T. Moore, a powerful way to start this hour on Folk Alley. I'm your host, Brad Kolodner. It's an honor to host on these hallowed airwaves at Folk Alley, a station that got its start back in the early 2000s and has evolved into something so much bigger than we ever imagined today, with thousands of listeners all around the world, lots of ways to listen to Folk Alley, lots of ways to be inspired by this music that we curate with the human touch. 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

at night. Jeffrey Folkaltz from the album Stripping Cain with Doubletree. That's Arnie Margret out of Iceland from the record I Miss You, I Do. Blazin' Fiddles featuring seven fiddlers on Miss Johnstone. And that's Valerie June with Runnin' and Searchin'. While we go searching for those contributions during our fun drive, I'm your host, Brad Kolodner. Always great to be with you as we present a deep, wide, eclectic mix of music. I've learned so much about folk, roots, bluegrass, Americana, Celtic music over my years of hosting here at Folk Alley, and I imagine you've discovered some new favorite songs or new artists. 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

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That's what Folk Alley does best. 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

The title track of their 2025 release, Rituals, that's Watch House, featuring Andrew Marlin and Emily France, based out of North Carolina. Watch House here on Folk Alley. Queen Esther before that with Hold Steady, and we heard The Tallest Man on Earth from the record There's No Leaving Now. Always nice spending time with you here at Folk Alley. I'm your host, Brad Kolodner, and I'll peel back the curtain a bit as to how this music comes to these airwaves. 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

Reese Palmer from the record Perspectives. Reese is a country musician and host of the show Color Me Country. That's the song Can You Run? And it was written by Chris Stapleton and Mike Henderson of the Steel Drivers. That's Sheryl Crow going back to 1993 and the record Tuesday Night Music Club. We also heard Cherry Holmes and Session Americana rounding out the set. You can find the full playlist up on our website, folkalley.com, and you can submit a request. 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And I bet you share a passion for folk and roots music. 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As we hear from Esther Rose, here is a track from the album Want.

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1: 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Thanks.

legendary Scottish folk singer Donovan with Belated Forgiveness. It's a great way to start this hour here on Folk Alley with some classic folk, and we play it all from the classics to the new up-and-coming performers in this community. It's a place where you can go to get away from the bombardment of daily news, a refuge. 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As we hear from Taj Mahal and Keith Frank, honoring the King of Zydeco, Clifton Chenier, with Hey T-Filet.

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prolific country songwriter Jim Lauderdale from his album The Hummingbirds with It's a Trap. That's Ronarim with Home at Last. We heard Jamie Stone reimagining a song collected in the Lomax collection. It's called Lazy John. And that's Taj Mahal and Keith Frank honoring the king of Zydeco, Clifton Chenier. Such a wide mix of music here at Folk Alley. And I'd just like to say thank you to those of you who have donated in the past. 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And if you're listening right now, enjoying these tunes, and you're not supporting the station yet, well, take this opportunity right now. We won't hold it against you that you haven't given before. 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As we hear from the late Towns Van Zandt, here's Snowin' on Raton.

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Wilco here on Folk Alley, going back to their album Yankee Hotel Foxtrot. That's Della May from their album Magic Accident, produced by banjoist Allison Brown, with My Own Highway, Celia Woodsmith singing lead, and the late great Townes Van Zandt starting things off with Snowin' on Raton. Always great to be with you here on listener-supported Folk Alley. I'm your host, Brad Kolodner, and if having knowledgeable hosts who love this music as much as you do is important to you, make a donation today. We work tirelessly behind the scenes to dig up old recordings, scour through all the new releases, and curate this blend of folk music, whether it's blues, bluegrass, Celtic, singer-songwriter, indie folk. 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It's called The Cape.

around his neck. He climbed up on the garage, figuring what the heck. He screwed his courage up so tight, the whole thing came unwound. Got a running start, and bless his heart, he hit

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All these years the people said he's acting like a kid. 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

I started out writing about Dennis Hopper, ended up writing about Johnny Cash, Chris Gantry, Ramblin' Jack Elliott, Bobby North, Freddie Neal, David Blue, Eric Anderson, Paul Siebel, a lot of others I can't think of now because I can't hear myself. See him wasted on the sidewalk in his

0: about 5 between here and the baths last night.
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The Milk Carton Kids and their dazzling harmonies, Kenneth Pattingale and Joey Ryan, from their album Lost Cause, Lover, Fool. That's a song that recalls a road trip through Texas and New Mexico, and as they say, the particular ache of sharing space with someone when the most important things remain unspoken. That's a friend like you. For that, Molly Tuttle playing some clawhammer guitar on a tune called Take the Journey. Chris Christopherson before that with The Pilgrim, Chapter 33. Eric Bibb with The Cape at the top of the set. You can find the full playlist up on our website, folkalley.com. 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It doesn't have to be that way. 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I know you have lots of listening options out there. 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As we hear from the Tedeschi Trucks Band with I Got You.

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1: Long before algorithms and 24-hour cable news, folk singers carried a simple message on their guitars. 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Woody Guthrie, Odetta, Pete Seeger. They sang for working families, civil rights, immigrants, and they sang against hatred and authoritarianism. That tradition isn't history. It's alive every single day right here on Folk Alley. 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

Help me make it through this funky day. Greg Brown right there. How you doing? Welcome into Folk Alley. I'm Matt Riley. Coming up, I've got Steve Forbert, Mavis Staples, the Milk Carton Kids, and right now, Nina DeVitri from a single that came out in 2025. It's called Here to Love.

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again. Every

Mavis, take us back live in London. The Milk Carton Kids, Hawktail in there, and Nina DeVitri at the top with Here to Love. And that was written around the time that her beloved grandmother, Joanne, passed on. So a very personal tune there. And you're in Folk Alley. Thanks for being here. I'm Matt Riley. Instagram is the place to find us if you're looking for us on social media. So check it out. It's fun. Beat's working. And from the record that came out in 2022, Moving Through America, this is Steve Forbert with Buffalo Nickel.

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Philadelphia's Amos Lee was Seen It All Before. Olivia Ellen Lloyd prior to that, Beautiful Mess. And Steve Forbert at the top, Buffalo Nickel. On Folk Alley, let's keep moving with Caitlin Canty, caught live for Folk Alley. So digging into the archives for this one. Great rendition here of I Never.

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It's a worldwide table for music lovers to come together. 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

the ever-prolific Jesse Wells from the 2025 record Devil's Den with In the Morning. Kaya Cater, the Fretless in there, and Caitlin Canty caught live for Folk Alley at the top. I Never, song that originally appeared on Caitlin's 2015 release Reckless Skyline, but that is ours. That's what is exclusive to us. So we got a session section. We got a whole vault of stuff. YouTube channel is the place to check it out. Probably the best, because you can see it too. I'm Matt Riley. Let's keep moving here on Folk Alley with Sister Sadie. Let the circle be broken.

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I read your words. I tried to give you love and truth. But your acid-tongued serpent-toothed, I tried to share the map with you.

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I have not lived any other way. It is my right to wander.

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One of his many classics, Leonard Cohen right there with Sisters of Mercy. Here on Folk Alley, welcome in Kathleen Edwards with some music in a bit. Billy Strings as well. I've got Harry Belafonte lined up for you. And right now, Taj Mahal and Keith Frank from this great collection called A Tribute to the King of Zydeco, which pays tribute to Clifton Chenier. And this is an amazing compilation. The Rolling Stones are on here. There's so many amazing artists on here, like these guys, Taj Mahal and Keith Frank, doing Hey Teet Philly.

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At Folk Alley, we celebrate songs that bring us together, stories from every background, culture, and walk of life. 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

Let Your Banjo Ring, Steve Tilston and Maggie Boyle. Billy Strings in there with The Fire on My Tongue. We had Beth Orton and Taj Mahal and Keith Frank paying tribute to Clifton Chenier. Hey, Tite Fele. Here on Folk Alley, Matt Riley here. This is John Moreland from his 2022 record, Birds in the Ceiling, Claim Your Prize.

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Great example there of a couple of generations of singers coming together to make awesome music. That's Valerie June, Call Me a Fool, featuring Carla Thomas. Yeah, that Carla Thomas. That goes back to her record, The Moon and Stars, Prescriptions for Dreamers from 2021. Kathleen Edwards in there, and John Moreland at the top with Claim Your Prize. Birds in the Ceiling is the record from 22. Here on Folk Alley, and here's Molly Tuttle and Golden Highway from the 2023 record, City of Gold, and Where Did All the Wild Things Go?

While modern media feeds off division and fear, Folk Alley offers a reminder of what makes us good neighbors. Empathy, kindness, and shared harmony. We're funded by people who believe in unity over division. If that's the kind of world you want to tune into, give what you can today at folkalley.com. Thanks.

Eric D. Johnson and his band Fruit Bats with Let You People Down from the Baby Man record. Keturah in there. We also had Harry Belafonte and Molly Tuttle and Golden Highway started our set off. Where did all the wild things go? I ask that question all the time. City of Gold, the record. Here on Folk Alley, let's move on. Mary Chapin Carpenter, Julie Fallis, and Kareen Polwart teamed up in 2025 for Looking for the Thread. It's the first time they'd ever teamed up for a record. And this is A Heart That Never Closes.

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But I'm coming for my prize. No more I'll be waiting round while life just passes by.

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2: 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I'm Sarah LaDuke, and here at Folk Alley, we uphold that spirit. We believe in the power of uncensored art, historical truth, and the right of every person to tell their story freely. 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

0: Honeybee, going back to 1964 with Kerner Ray and Glover here on Folk Alley. Matt Riley here. Hope it is going well. Welcome in. And I've got Sierra Hull a little bit later on, as well as Joan Armour Trading, Linda Ronstadt. And right now, Ireland's Ye Vagabonds, all tied together, is the 2026 record. And this is on Citric Road.
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going back to Whatever's For Us record from Joan Armour Trading. Well, I guess you'd call that the title track from 1972. Linda Ronstadt with a classic. Jackson Browne wrote it. Spell Songs and Ye Vagabonds out of Ireland on Citric Road from the record All Tied Together. Here on Folk Alley, and if you would like to support this service, we will never say no. Just know that and click the Donate Now button. And you'll see the list of things and levels and all that. So if you haven't done it yet, please become a member, because if we didn't have members, we wouldn't be here. Okay, fine. Hiss Golden Messenger with Happy Birthday, Baby.

Easier and Harder. William Prince right there from Stand in the Joy. Sierra Hull giving us Boom and His Golden Messenger. Happy birthday, baby, for all you birthday kids going on right now. Matt Riley here. It's Folk Alley. Let's move with Amethyst Kia from our archives. We recorded this, and it's Black Myself.

Hi, this is Sarah LaDuke, the executive director of Folk Alley. Folk music has always been the sound of free expression and peaceful resistance. 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

Olive Klug with What to Make of Me. The Staves with Waiting on Me to Change from the Good Woman record from 2021. The Small Glories and Amethyst Kia from the Folk Alley Archives, Black Myself, cool acoustic version there. And you can see more, hear more in the sessions section of our website or the Folk Alley YouTube channel. And thanks to Jeff Ayler, Beehive Productions, all the crew there for making it sound so good. I'm Matt Riley, and this is Courtney Hartman. And this is a song that Courtney co-wrote with Anna Egge. It's called Bright Eye.

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Nancy Griffith, it's a hard life wherever you go. Amen. It is Folk Alley. Welcome in. I'm Matt Riley. In a bit, some Rose Cousins. I've also got Ondara and Ricky Lee Jones. And right now, Willie Carlisle from Winged Victory. Here's the title track.

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Going back to 1,000 Kisses, that record from Patty Griffin for Chief. Eric Bibb, Jeffrey Martin in there, and Willie Carlisle, Winged Victory, title track to that record from 2025. Here on Folk Alley, and this is Mapache from Roscoe's Dream. Going back a few years for this one. I Love My Dog.

black and white in Mississippi get along quite well together. Some of them don't. We have whole people in Mississippi. A whole lot of black people are holding good jobs in Mississippi.

This is Folk Alley's Elena C. Every week we add the best in folk and roots music to our library. Here's just a taste of what we've added lately.

The Lullaby, My Oldest Love, from Rose Cousins right there, out of Halifax, Nova Scotia. Kirby, and at the top, Mapache, singing about Roscoe, the dog, 14-year-old Boston Terrier at the time of that recording. And from Roscoe's Dream, we heard I Love My Dog. Roscoe, hope you're having the best time ever in that meadow in the sky. Matt Riley here. Let's keep moving with Live Green from the Deep Feeler record. Here's Wild Geese.

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Canada's Great Lake Swimmers with Youth Not Wasted. On Dara, Ricky Lee Jones in there, and Liv Green at the top with Wild Geese. Here on Folk Alley, I'm Matt Riley. Hope it's going well. And this is Carsey Blanton with Little Flame.

The clerk asked me my occupation. I said I worked at Monkey Ward's. She said, no, you're a musician. My heart could hold no more. I see you moving toward the exits, squirming in your seat.

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1: Picture this. 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

Classic there from Paul Simon with a Bach melody to boot. How you doing? Welcome into Folk Alley. I'm Matt Riley. Coming up, new music from Steve Earle and Los Lobos. Yeah, he probably didn't even know that existed. Lindsay Liu's got new music. Buddy Miller, Jacob Sharp. And before we go on, and I give you another new song, we need to talk about membership. So there's this magical land that the members get to visit called the Fund Drive Free Music Stream. And you're like, what? What are you talking about? Well, members don't have to listen to me do this. Is that enough to pique your interest, you 94% of listeners that aren't members? So if you can come through at any level right now, let's just say $10 a month, because that's easy. It's a nice round number. And we'll send you a tote bag, but more importantly, you're doing your part to keep the service strong to the service that you listen to on a daily basis or even a weekly basis. So $10 a month, can you do that? Great. Just knock it out at folkalley.com, and then we'll send you a special code, and you can not listen to me do this. Deal? Deal. All right. And something new from Mary Bragg right now, Secrets to Strangers, comes out the 16th of October, and it was produced by John Paul White and Ben Tanner. And John Paul White actually helping out on this one called What Do I Do?

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out of Milwaukee, Dead Horses with Golden Sky. Preceded by Eric Bibb, we had Lucinda Williams in there. And new music from Mary Bragg, What Do I Do, featuring John Paul White. Andrew in Folk Alley, thank you so much for being here. I'm Matt Riley. If you like it, support it. That's what I say, because if we didn't have people who liked it enough to support it, we wouldn't be here. And so every year we make a budget and we rely on the donations we know are coming in monthly to make our budget. And just because of the way the world works, I call it the churn of life, people stop becoming members periodically, kind of on a regular basis. That's because circumstances change, natural causes intervene, things like that. So what we need are new members to make sure our budget is stable and predictable so that we can operate for an entire year. So we come to you a couple of times a year to ask you to donate what you can afford, right? It's just kind of the setup here. That's the business model. So if you can donate 10 bucks a month right now, we're good. And I'll send you to the Fun Drive Free Music Stream. Cool? All right. Great. All right. Well, this is exciting. Steve Earle and Los Lobos have teamed up for a tune. And this song was originally written by Steve Earle during the intimate songwriting workshops that he taught at the Jalopy Theater and School of Music in Red Hook, Brooklyn. He was doing that last spring. And then he met up with Los Lobos in Richmond, Virginia earlier this summer. And Steve Berlin was like, hey, let's jump in the studio and record. And we got this one, Volver a Celaya.

Folk songs have long been the soundtrack of stewardship, singing of rivers, working lands, shared waters, and the dignity of human labor. They remind us that the natural world and our public spaces are precious things to be protected. Hey there, I'm Brad Kolodner, and Folk Alley operates on that same public goods principle. We are a shared digital commons open to anyone anywhere, regardless of income or background. We don't put up paywalls, and we don't sell out to corporate interests that put profits over people. Keeping the commons alive takes collective care. Go to folkalley.com and pitch in today. Thanks.

So that's a song originally written by Dorothy Skaggs, Ricky Skaggs' mom, and it's called All I Ever Loved Was You. And that is Lindsay Lou with an assist from Tatiana Hargraves and Lori Lewis. And that comes from the collection Bluegrass Women, which is out now and it's new. Tracy Chapman and Steve Earle and Los Lobos with a new track called Volver a Celaya that Steve Earle wrote. And that's cool stuff right there. Great minds coming together. You're in Folk Alley. That's where you get stuff like this. I'm Matt Riley. Hope it's going well. Think about that quick little set there of excellent music that you just won't get anywhere else. And you're like, yeah, I'm feeling satisfied just by that set. Well, and you're not a member? Well, go ahead and become one, because that's what you get here. And it requires donations to make the engine run, because we've got people that work here to put this stuff together. So if you want to help us out, this is a good time to do it, because it's the fall membership drive. And we would love to have you as our next new member at folkalley.com. So just click the donate button. And let's move on to another artist with Texas roots. Speaking of Steve Earle, Buddy Miller hangs out in Austin a lot. And Buddy Miller has a new self-titled record coming out on 9/11. And this is Don't Look Back.

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Indigo Girls, preceded by something new from Jacob Sharp, Heard, from the Middle Kid record, which comes out October the 9th. And Jacob is a founding member of Mipso. Miko Marx and Buddy Miller with his first record, his first solo record in 15 years, self-produced. Just called Buddy Miller, and we heard Don't Look Back. Yeah, good stuff right there. It's what you expect from Folk Alley. I'm Matt Riley. And before we continue on, I need you to become a member, okay? I'm just going to lay it out for you. So if we didn't have members, we wouldn't be here. And so if you had just been enjoying this for a long time and you're like, yeah, I'll do it later, just do it now because it takes 2 minutes and it'll keep the service strong and you don't have to worry about it. And we'll send you a code to a Fundrive free music stream. So, you know, you just knock it out right now at folkalley.com. Thank you. So from Indigo Girls, we move along to Riley Downing, from the band The Delons, who's the singer and guitarist. And Landfill Poetry is the new record that's out now. And this song is about his grandparents' love story. And from Riley Downing, it's Helen and Jean.

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Gillian Welch on Folk Alley, starting us off this hour with Caleb Meyer from Hell Among the Yearlings, her 1998 record, the second one she put out. It's Cindy, and hello, welcome to Folk Alley. Happy to have you here today. 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And thank you. Here's Trey Burt.

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Right now, streaming in Folk Alley's holiday stream, it's a special Woody Guthrie tribute playlist in honor of Guthrie's July birthday. 6 hours of music curated by Woody's daughter, Nora Guthrie, including numerous covers and, of course, plenty of performances by the man himself. 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

Joan Armour Trading on Folk LA, wrapping up that set from 1972, the song My Family. Also heard Lula Wiles, Bill Jones, and Trey Burt starting us off. I'm Cindy House. Thanks for joining us today. It is Folk Alley's membership drive, so we are raising money for Folk Alley today. 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And thank you. Here's John Martin.

Long before algorithms and 24-hour cable news, folk singers carried a simple message on their guitars. This music belongs to everyone. Woody Guthrie, Odetta, Pete Seeger. They sang for working families, civil rights, immigrants, and they sang against hatred and authoritarianism. That tradition isn't history. It's alive every single day right here on Folk Alley. 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

Song from Hooray for the Riff Raff on Folk Alley. It's The Body Electric from Linda Segarra. Also did Courtney Marie Andrews and John Martin in that set. It's Cindy, and hi. Thank you for joining us today. I want to tell you about a little known fact. We have approximately 75,000 average monthly listeners. Pretty good number. All right, that's great. Of that number, about 4% of our listening audience is a member, a supporter, a contributor. For us to be on more solid ground, we're trying to move that number closer to 5 or 6% of our listeners. 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

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At Folk Alley, we're proud to play the songs you won't hear anywhere else, from timeless acoustic classics to the best new Americana, old time, and bluegrass. 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

Oh, love that song. Pasadena from William Prince, his fantastic album, Stand in the Joy. Also, Emmylou Harris. We heard Yo-Yo Ma, Stuart Duncan, Edgar Meyer, and Chris Thiele from the Goat Rodeo Sessions, and Amethyst Kia starting off our set. It's Cindy House. Thanks for joining us today. Hope you're enjoying this human-curated playlist that was made for you, with you in mind, by a human being. In fact, it's the one that you're speaking with right now. That is right. A human made this playlist, and that human is...

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Here's Molly Tuttle.

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It's Tracy Chapman on Folk Alley, the song Woman's Work from her album Matters of the Heart. I'm Cindy on Folk Alley. Welcome. 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

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Thanks.

Glenn Campbell on Folk Alley. Wrapping up that set from 1970, Try a Little Kindness. Also heard Wilco, Alison Brown, and Taj Mahal. Great eclectic set of music here on Folk Alley that was listener supported. 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Right now we are raising money for Folk Alley during our membership drive. Folk Alley has been your place to hear beloved classics by the artists you know and love, like Taj Mahal, Glenn Campbell, Tracy Chapman, and artists that you are just beginning to discover, Lizzie No, as well as Sister Sadie. You can hear them all here on Folk Alley. 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I like to suggest $10 a month. 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

Song from the Mavericks on Folk Alley. That is from their En Español album. The song is Por Ti Yo Quiero Ser from the Mavericks. Also Rhiannon Giddens and Fleet Foxes during Folk Alley's membership drive. I'm your host, Cindy Howes. 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This is a song from Lizzie Ngo, her cover of Love at the Five and Dime on Folk Alley.

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That's a bluegrass band Sister Sadie on Folk Alley, the song Cannonball from their album No Fear. Heard Jeffrey Foucault, Seamus Egan, and Lizzie No starting off that set. I'm Cindy Howes. During our membership drive, we're asking for your contributions right now at our website. 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

Nitty Gritty Dirt Band on Folk Alley with Roll the Stone Away from Will the Circle Be Unbroken 3, which was released 30 years after the original Will the Circle Be Unbroken from the Nitty Gritty Dirt Band. It's Cindy on Folk Alley. Welcome to the show. How long have you been listening to Folk Alley? Maybe you just discovered us. Maybe you've been listening for a year. Maybe you discovered us way back in the O's, maybe when you first got your own car and you naturally turned onto Folk Alley. Maybe you discovered us at a time where you were not able to give. You heard these membership drives and you were grateful for the people who could afford to give because you just weren't there at that time in your life. Well, what about now? Folk Alley is here for everyone, regardless of their personal circumstances. Sign up as a sustaining member today to pay for your own listening and to ensure that Folk Alley is around for that person who really wants to give but just can't. 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Here's Humbird.

closely at American roots music, and you'll see the story of a diverse, interconnected nation. The banjo came from West Africa, fiddle tunes traveled from Scotland and Ireland, accordion rhythms merged on the Texas border. Our music is living proof that we are stronger, richer, and more beautiful when we embrace one another's heritage rather than when we fear it. If you believe in a culture of inclusion and shared humanity, make your gift to Folk Alley right now at folkalley.com. 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

That's Yola on Folk Alley with Diamond-Studded Shoes. We did Joan Baez, Green Sky Bluegrass, and Humbird in that set. It's Cindy House hanging out with you today. Thank you. Thank you for hanging out. You keep coming here, which is just so great, because we've talked about this a lot, actually. There are so many different ways to listen to music and to get your folk music fill. Yet here you are listening to Folk Alley. 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Here's Odetta.

History shows us that when free expression comes under threat, folk singers are among the first to raise their voices. From civil rights marches to labor union halls, folk music has always delivered a message for the marginalized and those standing up to unchecked power. I'm Sarah LaDuke, and here at Folk Alley, we uphold that spirit. We believe in the power of uncensored art, historical truth, and the right of every person to tell their story freely. 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

Song from the Buena Vista Social Club on Folk Alley. Also did Secret Sisters and Odetta in that set. I'm your host, Cindy Howes. Hi, thanks for joining us today. When Folk Alley started in 2003 at WKSU in Kent, Ohio, we were leaders and ahead of the curve for internet radio and public radio. There was no Pandora, Spotify, Tidal, Apple Music, YouTube at that time. And the fact that we are here over 20 years later, where all of these technological changes and advances in music have occurred, the fact that we're still here over two decades later is a testament to our supporting members. 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

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And have you donated during this fund drive yet? 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

That's a Dead South on Folk Alley, the song 20 Mile Jump. Also Gregory Alan Isakoff, Hawktail, and Ruthie Foster starting off the set. I'm Cindy Howes during our membership drive asking for your donation right now at folkalley.com. 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

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Here's Melissa Carper.

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Cheryl Wheeler with Rainy Road into Atlanta, kicking us off this hour from her excellent album, Sylvia Hotel. 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

That's Eric Bibb wrapping up our set with a version of Lovin' in My Baby's Eyes. Right before that, we heard from I'm With Her, also Rose Cousins and Sierra Farrell. Really fun, powerful set here on Folk Alley. It's Cindy. During our fall membership drive, we are having a good time listening to some music, and I just want to take care of some business right now. 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Folkalley.com, and thank you so much. Here's another guy who is wildly famous and does not get played on commercial radio. It's new from Keb Mo.

I was just talking about how established folk artists and roots artists have a really hard time getting played on commercial radio. Like maybe you'll hear Mumford & Sons and the Lumineers from time to time, or Noah Kahan, but you're not going to hear artists like Keb Moe or Joni Mitchell or Leonard Cohen on commercial radio. That's also so true for up-and-coming acts like Jess Williamson, who we just heard. That's from her new album coming out in October, the song we heard, Goodbye to All That, from Jess Williamson. Now, she's an artist that Folk Alley has supported ever since she teamed up with Katie Crutchfield from Waxahachie. And we are so that's one of our passions, is to share new and upcoming artists. We serve as a launch pad for independent artists who write from the heart rather than for the commercial charts. Head to folkalley.com today to give independent musicians a voice and keep our culture vibrant during our fall membership drive. 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Pick up a thank you gift and get access to our members-only fun drive stream. And thanks. This is new from Mama's Broke.

was too old for that bar, but I was the only one around, and he needed a beer. So that's where he was found. He took an empty stool amid the jocks and punks. He could take them all to school when it came to being drunks. Miles from home again, he was overdrawn on luck, hoping that tomorrow they'd find that part for his truck. So he drank a beer then too, as a rock band hit the stage, when all he wanted to do was have a drink with folks his age. Then the beer it turned to whiskey, the barmaid ran a tab. You can hit free fall until last call when you're traveling by cab. There were young girls in the mirror with no trouble on their minds. As the picture became clearer, he stared ahead just to look behind, and the band kicked off the first set. Well, they wore the guitars well. There was anger, light, and speed, every whistle, every bell. There are smoke bombs, they had lasers, the singer banged his tambourine. But it's hard to play the music when you're a pinball machine. Then the drummer took a lighter and set fire to his sticks, as the barmaid squealed with laughter and said, "That's one of my favorite tricks." Beer it turned to whiskey, the barmaid ran a tab. You can hit free fall until last call when you're traveling by cab. As the whiskey took the driver's seat, he touched his wedding ring. He kept thanking off Chuck Berry, Howlin' Wolf, and B.B. King. Then the bandit took a break, and it was possible to talk. As the barmaid poured a free one, she said, "Don't they really rock?" At first he had no words, so he drank his whiskey down. He slid off his bar stool and stood on shaky ground. He said, "That ain't rock and roll, that's just vaudeville plugging in." She looked up and said, "Ain't that the way it's always been?" Hey, the beer will turn to whiskey, the barmaid runs a tab. The years spin by in a free fall till you're traveling by cab.

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Rhiannon Giddens on Folk Alley with Better Get It Right the First Time from her excellent album Freedom Highway. Also heard a new track right before that from Riley Downing, Bill Morrissey, and it was new from Mama's Broke. Really excited about their new album reunion. I'm your host, Cindy House. 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
1: This is Folk Alley's Elena C. Every week, we add the best in folk and roots music to our library. 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

from a record that came out in 2015, an album, I guess I should say. That's John Renborn with Blues Run the Game. I'm Elena C. It's member-supported Folk Alley. And before we dive into just an extraordinary hour of music, I got to tell you something you already know, and that's this. Folk Alley relies on you. 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Thanks. John Prine had high standards when it came to signing musicians to his Oh Boy Records label. 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

0: in.
1: Kind of a nice fiddle showcase there for Oliver Craven. That's the Steel Wheels and Breaking Like the Sun. John Fulbright shared a song called Moving. Classic Nina Simone from 1967. You heard Backlash Blues. And Kelsey Walden, something a bit more contemporary. Something Nina Simone sang. I wish I knew how it would feel to be free. And that's from Kelsey Walden's recording, They'll Never Keep Us Down. Folk Alley is made possible in largest part by our members. 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I've got to share something from David Grisman coming up in this next set, honoring Jerry Garcia. But first, here's Blitz and Trapper.

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That's what Folk Alley does best. Hey there, I'm Brad Kolodner, and we curate the soundtrack to your everyday journey. 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
1: From a 2-CD compilation recorded live in 2015 and then released the next year, performances honoring Jerry Garcia. Great performers showed up for this concert, including the guy you just heard, David Grisman, offering up a cover of Shady Grove. Sonny War sang Love is a Pest, and Blitz and Trapper at the top of the set with Black River Killer. A Folk Alley exclusive to share with you next, something we recorded with The Secret Sisters in 2017 at the 38 Songwriters Festival in Florida. 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

North Carolina duo Bowerbirds. That's called Moon Phase. You also heard from Crosby, Stills, Nash, and Yes Young, a live concert recording, a song called Ohio. You probably knew that. Kaya Cater shared Rising Down. And from an exclusive session we did with the Secret Sisters in 2017, you heard Tennessee River Runs Low. 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Thanks. Johnny Flynn is an English musician, and teaming up next with his friend, the award-winning author Robert McFarlane. This is from the album Lost in the Cedar Woods.

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1: 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Thanks.

several great musicians making music together as we start a new hour here on Folk Alley. It's Judy Collins, Eric Anderson, Arlo Guthrie, Tom Rush, all the greats with Thirsty Boots. I'm Elena C. Thanks for listening. Classics live and breathe here on Folk Alley. 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Check it out if you like those folky classics. And yeah, there's more of those on the way. Something a little more contemporary next from Mexican musician Silvana Estrada.

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1: Guess she put her blue dress on and walked out late last night. 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I saw her footprints in the sand and knew that she had gone down the Rio Grande.

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And I threw that empty bottle off and watched it float away.

Mind Vitry right there with Working Man. You also heard from Dave Alvin, thinking about some lovers he's had. Dave Alvin with Rio Grande. An instrumental from Rodrigo y Gabriela in the middle of that set. The acoustic rock guitar duo from Mexico City. A couple of virtuosos, that's for sure. And from Mexican musician Silvana Estrada, you heard a song she says is probably the most therapeutic of all of my compositions. The first song where she's assimilating her breakup feelings and asking to be healed. Tristeza by Silvana Estrada. Martin Joseph making some music for you next. This is called Always Will Be.

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at night. It wouldn't be treating my baby right. I can't afford to do it. I can't afford to do it.

The great Odetta on Folk Alley. Love listening to her voice. Love hearing what she has to say. That's called Can't Afford to Lose My Man. You heard from an Eastern Oregon singer-songwriter. Her name is Margo Silker. And that's Margo Silker with Tehachapi. Martin Joseph, starting things off with Always Will Be. Good to have you along for the music this hour. I'm Elena C., and this comes from an exclusive session we got to do in 2020 with the Indigo Girls. I work in-

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thinking about being the star of your own story. And then that moment comes when humility hits you too. It's the Lumineers on Folk Alley. That's called Big Shot, and it comes from their 2022 release, Bright Side. The Ducks offering up Rock of Ages, their cover of a song from Gillian Welch. Rhiannon Giddens on Folk Alley with Shake Sugaree. And from an exclusive session we got to do in 2020 at the 38 Songwriters Festival in Florida, the Indigo Girls on Folk Alley with a song called Country Radio. That song comes from their album, Look Long. That exclusive recording is one you can listen to again on our website. 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The result was an EP called Emigrant.

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1: Long before algorithms and 24-hour cable news, folk singers carried a simple message on their guitars. 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Woody Guthrie, Odetta, Pete Seeger. They sang for working families, civil rights, immigrants, and they sang against hatred and authoritarianism. That tradition isn't history. It's alive every single day right here on Folk Alley. 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

going back to 2016 and an album called Ladies and Gentlemen. It's the infamous String Dusters teaming up with some of their favorite singers. In that case, Mary Chapin Carpenter. Song's called Coming Back to You. Great collaboration between Mary Chapin Carpenter and the infamous String Dusters. Right now, you can collaborate with Folk Alley. Here's how it works. Folk Alley provides great music for you 24/7. The kind of stuff that you can't find anywhere else. 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Carcy Blanton is a musician who's got just a huge range of influences. She loves Nina Simone, loves John Prine, loves jazz, loves pop, punk, protest anthems, just loves all kinds of music. And you hear all kinds of influences in her own music. This is called Down in the Streets.

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Richie Havens with Scarlet Flames. And before that, Jerry Douglas collaborating with Mumford and Sons, a cover of Paul Simon's The Boxer. You heard from Amy Mann honoring Bruce Springsteen's Nebraska, his album, that is. Amy Mann with Reason to Believe. And to start, Carsey Blanton shared Down in the Streets, and that's from Carsey Blanton's 2021 release called Love and Rage. Still to come, here on Folk Alley, you're going to hear a fantastic collaboration between Taj Mahal and Keb Mo. And before we get to that collaboration, I'd love for you to collaborate with Folk Alley right now. 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Here's Jake Bugg singing about love.

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Invest in folks.

Taj Mahal and Keb Mo teaming up together in 2017 for a record called Taj Mo. You heard That's Who I Am. Companion in that set with Arm's Length and Jake Bugg. Getting Things Going. You heard The Love We're Hoping For. Tell you what I'm hoping for. I'm hoping that you will become a new Folk Alley member right now with a $10 a month sustaining contribution. 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

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Thanks.

Lizzie Plotkin and Natalie Spears collaborating together. That's called Tennessee. Valerie June shared Astral Plane, an instrumental from The Green Cards, Australians. You heard Almost Home and an exclusive recording from Rose Cousins. You won't find that anywhere else. Rose Cousins and For the Best. I'm Elena C., and before we wrap things up this hour, just another reminder that we're in the midst of Folk Alley's member drive. And just another reminder, too, that Folk Alley is supported by members. And just a reminder, that's always been the case since Folk Alley first started streaming in 2003. A small group of people who really believed in Folk Alley's mission to provide a diverse and eclectic playlist to anyone in the world who wants to listen. 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Thank you. Some bluegrass next from Amanda Cook. This is from her album, Narrowing the Gap.

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I'm Elena C., glad to join you for the music this hour. 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Thanks. I've got Jason Isbell and the 400 unit coming up in this set. Wanted to share this one from Janice Ian first.

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Our Native Daughters making some music together. That's called I Knew I Could Fly. You also heard the sounds of Jason Isbell and the 400 Unit, Daisy May, the name of the song, K.T. Tunstall with Carried, and Janice Ian with This Long Night, Dancing with the Dark. Good to have you along on Folk Alley. We all have long nights, I know that for sure. And just a reminder that when your next long night hits, you've got company. Check out Folk Alley's 24/7 music stream. 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A lot has changed over the years, but one thing that hasn't changed is our passion and our dedication to bringing you a diverse, eclectic playlist. 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Dar Williams next on Folk Alley with a question. 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

Sturgill Simpson on Folk Galley. He does a lot of different stuff. Recognized as an Americana artist, also a country musician, and does some bluegrass too. So that means he's just a perfect fit for Folk Galley. That's called Breakers Roar. Vivian Leva and Riley Calcagno in the middle of the set from their self-titled collaboration, You Heard Good and Gone, and Dar Williams with Are You Out There? Hey, when you become a member now during our member drive, consider donating through your donor-advised fund. These are super popular ways to support charitable organizations. I guess the biggest reason is that they're easy to use, and they also offer some pretty fantastic tax benefits, too. So, when you decide to become a new sustaining member with a $15 a month contribution, set that up through your donor-advised fund. Get a little tax break at the end of the year. Why not? More information is available on the website. That's also where you make the donation. It's folkalley.com. And after you've finished setting all that up, check out the full session we did with Chastity Brown at the 2018 38 Songwriters Festival in Florida. Here's one of the songs she sang.

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2: Don Landis and Justin Townes-Earl making music together a really stripped down version of Dolly Parton's Do I Ever Cross Your Mind. Gregory Alan Isakoff in that set, Wings in All Black. You heard from the North Carolina group Mipso today, title track from their 2017 release, Coming Down the Mountain. And from an exclusive session we did with Chastity Brown in 2018, a song called Carried Away. She had lots of great things to say during that session, some wonderful videos, too. 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Never miss another session again. 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Sarah Watkins, wrapping things up this hour. It's from her album, Under the Pepper Tree.

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1: 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I'm Sarah LaDuc, and here at Folk Alley, we uphold that spirit. 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

Going way back to 1967 and Leonard Cohen, his debut record, Songs of Leonard Cohen. It's a song called Suzanne. I'm Elena C. If you love classic folk voices and names like Leonard Cohen, check out the Classic Folk Channel, streaming on our free mobile app, also available at folkalley.com. It's one of the many, many things we provide to you because you told us you wanted a little more classic folk music. 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Thank you. The English trio The Staves have some music to make for you next. It's sisters Emily, Jessica, and Camilla Stavely Taylor.

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Dr. Watson, I presume. It's Elvis Costello on Folk Alley. Great cast of supporting musicians helping him out, including Jerry Douglas on dobro, Vince Gill on harmony vocals. Tracy Chapman shared woman's work. You heard an instrumental from the band Twisted Pine in that set, too. It's called Hog Wild. And the Staves, that's an English trio of sisters, Emily, Jessica, and Camilla Stavely Taylor. From their album Good Woman, you heard Waiting on Me to Change. When you become a new member of Folk Alley with a $10 a month contribution right now, I just wanted to remind you that you get access to that members-only Fun Drive free music stream. 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Coming up, Annabelle Shavostic makes music for you, and I've got an exclusive session from Mary Bragg to share, too. First, the duo War and Pierce with The Map.

The now disbanded Stray Birds making some music for you on Folk Alley. That's third day in a row from the band's album Magic Fire. Annabelle Shavostic shared String of Pearls. That's the title track from her 2021 release. And the duo Warren Pierce. That's Sonny War and Chris Pierce making some music together. Song's called The Map. Good to have you along for the music on Folk Alley. I'm Elena C. If you've ever supported Folk Alley in the past, thank you for your donation. I'd like to encourage you to renew your membership right now. Perfect time to do it. 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That's why you're listening. 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This is from Mary Bragg's album, Violets of Camouflage, but it's a Folk Alley exclusive. 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

Justin Moses with Looking for a Place. You also heard from Bob Dylan in that set. The song's called Moonlight. Patty Griffin with an escape, really. It's called Heavenly Day. And from an exclusive session we did with Mary Bragg in 2019, you heard Trouble Me Anytime. Check out her complete session and hundreds, literally hundreds of others on the sessions page at folkalley.com right now. While you're doing that, while you're poking around and exploring and enjoying the reviews and the premieres, the side streams, everything else, please know that we're able to share all that great content with you because our members support it. It's our member drive here at Folk Alley. And as we get ready to wrap this hour up, one final plea to do your part to support the good music that you have come to rely on. 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Jenna Bell is a musician who just has a ton of influences, folk, soul, R&B, hip-hop, bluegrass as well. This is a single Jenna Bell released in 2020 called Arboretum Lights.

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That's Patty Larkin on Folk Alley, a live version of Metal Drums, a true story about kids playing in contaminated barrels. I'm Cindy Howes, and thank you for joining me on Folk Alley today during our fall membership drive. 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And thanks. I have a new song up next from Kaya Cater. This is Sydney.

0: sit here and ask me such one-dimensional questions about a very tiny area of our lives.
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0: 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I am artist.
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0: 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Join me every Friday for Fresh Cuts, Folk Alley's new music hour. 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

Grateful Dead on Folk Alley. That is a Merle Haggard cover, Mama Tried, featuring Bobby Weir singing lead on an album from 1971. Thank you for joining us on Folk Alley today. We also did David Wax Museum, Luther Dickinson from North and Mississippi All-Stars doing an instrumental, and a new track from Kaya Cater. It's your host, Cindy Howes, hanging out with you today during our fall membership drive. We are asking for donations, taking a moment now to kind of lift the veil of what happens here at Folk Alley. There's a lot of, you know, boring numbers, nuts and bolts things that are happening behind the scenes that you normally don't have to worry about. 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This is a new track from Steve Earle and Los Lobos.

I unabashedly love that group, The Family, a project by Dylan LeBlanc and actual members of his family. It's very like Laurel Canyon, Jackson Browne. It just like hits me in the right spot every time I hear it. The song Everybody Loves You Now, that is new on Folk Alley. I'm Cindy Howes. During our fall membership drive, looking for your donation right now. 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

Alison Russell on Folk Alley, very powerful song from her solo debut album. It was Fourth Day Prayer. And we also heard a new track from my fave, our bestie, Maya DeVitri, the song Nobody Else. I'm Cindy House. Thanks for joining us on Folk Alley today. 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And thank you. This is new from Riley Downing. It's Helen and Jean.

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1: Picture this. 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

It's Alison Krauss starting us off this hour. The song One Good Reason from I've Got That Old Feeling on Folk Alley. It's Cindy Howes. Hi, thanks for joining us today. Hope everything's going all right, that you're enjoying the music, that you were like, you know what I'm going to do? I'm going to listen to Folk Alley because I know it's there for me. I know that a human being will be on the radio talking to me about fantastic music. I am going to love it. And you knew that we were going to be there when you opened up your computer or fired up your mobile app or got your smart speaker to play Folk Alley, that we were going to be there. 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Here's Dom Flemons.

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Right now, streaming in Folk Alley's holiday stream, it's a special Woody Guthrie tribute playlist in honor of Guthrie's July birthday. 6 hours of music curated by Woody's daughter, Nora Guthrie, including numerous covers and, of course, plenty of performances by the man himself. 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

Woody Guthrie and Cisco Houston, classic folk music, wrapping up that set. That is New York Town. Also Rachel Baiman, Wee Banjo 3, and Dom Flemons kicking it off. It's Cindy Howes on Folk Alley. We have been your place to hear beloved classics by the artists you know and love, like Woody Guthrie, like Alison Krauss, and we are also the place to discover your new favorite artists too, maybe like Rachel Baiman, the infamous String Dusters, Jake Blunt. That is thanks to members who have supported Folk Alley ever since we started streaming back in 2003. We have been listener funded. 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I know you've been meaning to do it. It is the right thing to do. It feels good when you do it. Just haven't had a moment. 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And thanks. Here's a song right now from Infamous String Dusters.

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Thanks.

0: That's the Weepies, the song Nobody Knows Me at All, featuring Deb Talon singing leads, but Steve Tannen actually wrote that track. Jake Blunt in the set, as well as Infamous String Dusters, featuring good buddy Travis Book, starting off that set with the song I Won't Be Coming Back from the String Dusters. I'm your host, Cindy Howes, and welcome to Folk Alley. 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This is a live performance of Aeneas Mitchell paying tribute to Bill Morrissey. Here's Harry's Last Call.
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It's Cat Power covering Bob Dylan with Mr. Tambourine Man from her Cat Power Sings Dylan, her 1966 Royal Albert Hall concert. Can you imagine, like, being that important in folk music that someone is, like, covering your entire live set? I mean, granted, that was a really important show back in 1966. But if you haven't dug into that Cat Power record, highly recommend it, especially if you are a huge Dylan fan. I'm Cindy Howes on Folk Alley. You know, we hear all the time that radio is dead, and these days everyone is turning towards the unhosted, impersonal streaming services. The sentiment is that having hosts and DJs doesn't matter anymore. We disagree. 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

It's Lucinda Williams, Ramblin' on My Mind, a Robert Johnson song from her debut album, Ramblin'. Lucinda Williams, going with a theme. It's Cindy on Folk Alley. Welcome to the show. Happy to have you along during our membership drive. That's right, taking a couple minutes out of your day to talk about Folk Alley membership. It is how we fund all of our operations here. It's all about personal connection at Folk Alley. 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Technology, it can do a lot for us, but the human touch takes actual human beings. I'm a human being. You're a human being. We're all here being humans. Personally curated and handcrafted, it makes it special. 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

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Thanks.

Nick Drake wrapping up that set with Northern Sky. Oh, man, I love that song. I feel very good and grounded. I feel safe and secure in my body. Thank you, Nick Drake. That's from his Brighter Later 1971 album. I'm Cindy House. You keep coming back to Folk Alley, and that's a good thing. You know, there are so many different ways to listen to music these days, yet here you are again. 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Up next, our bud John Hyatt with the Jerry Douglas Band, The Music Is Hot.

Long before algorithms and 24-hour cable news, folk singers carried a simple message on their guitars. This music belongs to everyone. Woody Guthrie, Odetta, Pete Seeger. They sang for working families, civil rights, immigrants, and they sang against hatred and authoritarianism. That tradition isn't history. It's alive every single day right here on Folk Alley. In a landscape dominated by corporate media that profits off fear, Folk Alley remains a safe harbor for empathy and artistic freedom. 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

Steel Eye Span on Folk Alley doing Spotted Cow, featuring Maddie Pryor singing on that 1972 track. I'm your host, Cindy Howes. Here's a little bit of history of Folk Alley. We started streaming in 2003 out of WKSU in Kent, Ohio. Back then, it was like a ghost town when it came to streaming online for public radio stations. There was No Spotify, Apple Music, Pandora. There wasn't even YouTube at the time, back in 2003. The fact that we are here so many years later is a testament to our supporting members, and we can't say it any other way. 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
1: That's Grain Thief on Folk Alley, the song Tennessee Stud. Also, Chris Delmhorst right before that. Heard from Jimmy Cliff and Doc Watson starting off our set. It's Cindy. Thank you so much for listening today. Right now, thanks to just over... That's Grain Thief on Folk Alley, the song Tennessee Stud. Also, Chris Delmhorst right before that. Heard from Jimmy Cliff and Doc Watson starting off our set. It's Cindy. Thank you so much for listening today. Right now, thanks to just over 3,100 donors. You're listening.

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pictures on the piano, pictures of family, mostly my kids, but there's an old picture of you and me. You were 5 and I was 6 in 1952. That was 40 years ago. How could it be true? We were sitting outside drawing at a table meant for cards, and it must have been in autumn.

It was natural. I was older, 13 months more than you. A brother and a sister, a little boy and girl. And whoever took that picture,

That's a live song from Loudon Wainwright III. Oh, lovely tune. The Picture. It's Cindy. Hi. It is Folk Alley's membership drive. We are here raising the money it takes to keep Folk Alley going. FolkAlley.com is where you can contribute, become a sustaining member. $10 a month. It's my fave level, $10 a month. If having our particular deep and wide eclectic mix of traditional folk, singer-songwriters, roots, Americana, Celtic bluegrass, and more, if that is important to you, please make a donation today and be as generous as you can. 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Whatever it is, take time now. You've been meaning to do it. You know it's the right thing to do. FolkAlley.com is where you can make your contribution. And thank you so much. Here's a song from Nora Jane Struthers.

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I didn't know where else to go. See, his wife, she left him.

down the road from me. Today they laid him in the ground. He drove that old Dodge right off the river bridge without even slowing down. And he left a letter

closely at American roots music, and you'll see the story of a diverse, interconnected nation. The banjo came from West Africa, fiddle tunes traveled from Scotland and Ireland, accordion rhythms merged on the Texas border. Our music is living proof that we are stronger, richer, and more beautiful when we embrace one another's heritage rather than when we fear it. If you believe in a culture of inclusion and shared humanity, make your gift to Folk Alley right now at folkalley.com. Invest in music, invest in folks.

Belle and Sebastian on Folk Alley. I remember when I first heard that Belle and Sebastian song, I was in college in the early 2000s, and I was like, I have never heard music like this before. Excuse me. The Boy with the Arab Strap is the title track from that 1998 album, Belle and Sebastian. Also, Arler Guthrie, Eric Bibb, and Nora Jane Struthers. I'm Cindy Howes. Hello. I know that you have a lot of listening options out there. Thank you so much for choosing to check out Folk Alley today and hope you're enjoying it. 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

Elephant Revival wrapping up that set. The song is Spinning. Also, Molly Tuttle and Golden Highway and Odetta starting off that perfect set of music, if I do say so myself. And I do, because I put those songs together with my human hands for you, dear listener. It is Folk Alley's membership drive. It's when we talk like this and we talk in a funny way and say, like, we're humans. We're all humans. And it's humans. But the fact of the matter is that most options for listening to music these days are not run by humans. They are run by AI. They are run by algorithms. 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

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Do you tune into Folk Alley at least once a week? 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And have you donated during this fund drive yet? 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

It's Viv and Riley on Folk Alley. That is the last track on their fantastic record, Imaginary People. They put that out in 2023. We heard The Blackest Crow from Viv and Riley. Also, Lizzie No. Love that song from Lizzie. The track is Birthday Party from her EP Holidays. I'm Cindy Howes. I love music. That's right. If you are like me and love music, you're in the right place. Folk Alley is a place for folk music lovers to get together, listen to music, curated by humans, hosted by humans, and funded by humans, funded by our human listeners who make contributions. 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

Song from Sonny War and Chris Pierce, who team up together to become War and Pierce. That is their song, Amen. That's actually pretty tough to say. War and Pierce. Thanks, guys. Great song, though. Also heard Good Lovelies, Dan Hicks, and Nickel Creek starting off our set. It's your host, Cindy Howes, hanging out with you on Folk Alley today during our membership drive. Become a sustaining member. 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And thanks. Here is a track from The Chicks.

History shows us that when free expression comes under threat, folk singers are among the first to raise their voices. From civil rights marches to labor union halls, folk music has always delivered a message for the marginalized and those standing up to unchecked power. I'm Sarah LaDuc, and here at Folk Alley, we uphold that spirit. 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

David Rawlings on Folk Alley. Money is the meat in the coconut. Okay, Dave. Sounds good. Ruthie Foster right before that, as well as The Chicks. I'm Cindy House. I would love for you to become a sustaining member. 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

That's Joe Pug wrapping up that set with What Is Good Will Never Change. Also, Great Lakes Swimmers, John Sebastian, and Mavis Staples starting us off. 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And thank you. Here's Nikki Lane.

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1: This is Folk Alley's Elena C. Every week we add the best in folk and roots music to our library. Here's just a taste of what we've added lately.

Pentangle, starting off this hour on Folk Alley, going all the way back to the year 1968. That's Jackie McShee singing lead, a traditional British folk song called The Trees, They Do Grow High. What a way to start this hour on listener-supported Folk Alley with your host, Brad Kolodner. It is always a joy to share some of my favorite tunes and songs with you. We've got some new music to share, the latest from John Prine, previously unreleased outtake from an earlier record of his. And we also have a new song from Charlie Parr, always an eclectic mix at Folk Alley. And it's particularly special this hour because we're in the midst of our fall fund drive. 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And you might be thinking, oh, here they come again, asking for more money. 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And Folk Alley is so fortunate to have listeners all around the world pitching in to support this music and to support this inspiration that the music provides to you and many others around the world. 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

used a little too much force. And they drove that car as far as they could, abandoned it out west, and split up on a dockside night, both agreeing it was.

He was always in a hurry, too busy or too stoned. And everything that she ever planned just had to be postponed. He thought they were successful,

from a previously unreleased studio performance from his Blood on the Tracks sessions in the mid-70s. That's Bob Dylan with Tangled Up in Blue. Before that, Trey Burt with What Good? Lonesome River Band with Blues of the Night, and the Kennedys from their new album, Smoke Tree. I'm your host, Brad Kolodner, one of a handful of hosts here at Folk Alley, real live hosts. Who'd have thought that on the radio there are still real DJs that help program and curate and contextualize this music, these stories? Right now, streaming dominates. But here at Folk Alley, we're a refuge where you can get away from those algorithmic playlists and have music that's curated by real live humans. 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New music next from the late John Prine. This is a song that he recorded back in the mid-90s on his album Lost Dogs and Mixed Blessings. This is a previously unreleased outtake from that session. It's from a collection called Found Dogs. John Prine with World Without Love.

This is Folk Alley's Elena C. Every week, we add the best in folk and roots music to our library. Here's just a taste of what we've added lately.

Phoebe Bridgers with a new single, an acoustic version of a song on her Lost Weekend album with the song Lost Boys. Mavis Staples with Take Us Back. And that's John Prine with World Without Love. And it certainly would be a sad world without Folk Alley. We've been here for 23 years programming this deep, wide, eclectic mix of roots music. 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Up next, Charlie Parr from his new album, Rooming House. This is inspired by years living in Minneapolis rooming houses. Charlie Parr here on Folk Alley.

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Crooked Still, going back to their 2011 record, Friends of Fall, singing an old John Hartford song, Morning Bugle. That's Aoife O'Donovan singing lead. Kacey Musgraves from her latest album, Middle of Nowhere. We also heard Eric Bibb alongside Taj Mahal with Sebastian's tune. And Charlie Parr from his new record, Rooming House. I'm your host, Brad Kalodner, here at Folk Alley. It's so great to see those donations rolling in during our fund drive. 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And as a musician myself, I can attest to the importance that a station like Folk Alley has for providing a home for emerging artists in roots music. 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And I'll admit, I didn't give to public radio or to Folk Alley back in my early days of listening, but once I started giving, I felt that extra sense of investment and connection to this music about giving and supporting this service. And I'll admit, I didn't give to public radio or to Folk Alley back in my early days of listening, but once I started giving, I felt that extra sense of investment and connection to this music, knowing that I was part of

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